0: I love the positive attitude.
1: After all that negativity on Detroit, there's all this positivity coming.

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I have to experience him.

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1: Body count still in the house. They did everything they could do to take us out. But like any good monster, that just made us stronger. You see, they don't like us and they don't like you, the body count fans. Cause they know we stand for three things. Truth. Justice. And fuck the American way. That word justice got me fucked up, though. 20 cops in the street and 2 go to jail. Thousands of people die in wars overseas, and it's justice. You think they give a fuck about us, you're a fool. Born yellow.

0: Hello, we are the Hives. I'm Chris Dangereux.
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0: I love the positive attitude.
1: After all that negativity on Detroit, there's all this positivity coming.

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Sanders si è reso nico. An opposite reaction. It's so hard to learn how to be lost after so much training. All these years they have split the pie, leaven the top and cream for creatures. What a one fucks the fucker it. What a one fucks the fucker it.

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They talking down on my name. 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Man, I just run with the gang. ASAP boys came with the flame. Gang. 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They talking down on the gang. 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But this ain't no regular name. 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They trying to run with the name. 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
1: Tube Pamela avec Better Than Before, pas grand chose à dire sur eux, à part que c'est bien justement Orwell qui vient de publier son 9e album Composite, dont j'ai extrait. Extra Lucide, une autre de mes découvertes de la semaine en retard, Ben Kitson, un anglais dont je ne sais pas grand chose non plus, j'ai cherché pourtant, il a sorti en février un mini-album, Somewhere Between a Sleep and Awake, dont j'extirpe sous vos oreilles ébahies le titre Mortified.
2: All grey tracksuit and the t-shirt from Trapstar. Claims to be from Brixton, but he's really from Belgravia. You see him sliding down the road, you'd think that he's a hard man. 3A stars from private school and staff to keep it guarded. His dad's a senior something something down at Santander, so I bet he doesn't talk like that when on the slopes of Val d'Isère. Smoking joints and hanging out the window of a 308. His parents got him, they were just relieved to see him graduate. And I don't think I asked to hear him freestyle, but here we are. I'm feeling awkward while he's spitting bars, laughing quietly when at a distance of 100 yards, and I can't believe he's real. No, young boy with a Rolex, posh boy with a complex. I try, but it's hopeless. He don't notice, he don't notice, and he's got me feeling.

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He don't notice, he don't notice. And I'm so mad.

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He's doing all he can to convince you that he's hot until his job in real estate requires that he's not. And I'm so

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1: Dans deux minutes.
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1: C'est clair?
2: Chef, oui, chef!
1: Je n'entends rien!
2: Chef, oui, chef!
3: People love to use that quote. I'm doing it for the culture. But what culture is that you're talking about? The one that you claim is a hip-hop artist but won't do the research on hip-hop history? Or the one where you disrespect, disconnect, and disregard the founding fathers? But you know what? Whatever it is, it don't even matter. Because as long as I'm alive, I'ma show and prove where this culture came from and what it's really all about.

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Big drip shit. Damn. Yeah. Big drip. I fell in love with a lit bitch. Trip shit. She wanna suck on her. Yeah. I'm on FaceTime, I need a nip slip.

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2: I accept it, I accept it. I'm a manic depressant.
3: Depressant.
2: Probably should have told Andrew before he invested. The effervescent,
3: effervescent.
2: Narcoleptic, howling at the crescent. Moon is a spoon of milk that's desperate.
3: Desperate.
2: My development was arrested.
3: It was arrested.
2: Smith and Weston to your chest. Funds get requested.
3: They get requested.
2: Desperate, desolate, destined for excellence. Or a life full of regret for
3: breakfast.
2: And my element margin forever was very thin.
3: It was very thin.
2: What my pen depend on my dependence.
3: What's it?
2: Relentless. Make your head bob. It's physics.
3: It's physics.
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The white cat eye like Hello Kitty, boy. That money turn a goldfish to a pretty koi. And on an ugly day, I still get a pretty choice.

city's illusion. It's snake eyes for sure. Winning by confusion.